0: 12-02. Ambulance 119 respond to 134 Ritchie Highway, room 135. For abdominal pain on 1 Bravo.
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1: Roger. Okay. 119, unit 135, 134, Ritchie Highway, for abdominal pain.
0: Responding, that's 119.
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1: 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We're all no patients for a sick person. 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

2705, ambulance 289, proceed to patient first. 3357 Bravo, Corridor Marketplace, for a sick person on 2 Bravo.

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1: Command all units. 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I got nothing evident from all 4 sides. Rescue engine 27 will be entering side alpha with 3 personnel.

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0: 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Motor vehicle collision on 2 Bravo.
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1: Respond, Jawani 1. 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
0: 10 for

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2: 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Closing is going to be good intent. We're in service.
1: Okay, 261.

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0: 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We'll be in service.
1: Okay, 331.

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Mobile Tire Ladder 26, from Network of BG Media, fine. Determine where leaks come from. Currently, we have no readings to route. We're going to talk to BG Media and try to get a proper representative. Tire Ladder 26 is wrong. Do you have a contact number for this apartment building?

0: 10 or 26. There's emergency contact for the rental office. We can try to contact them, but that number was from 2016.
1: I got it. Yeah, you can go ahead and try that number. Yeah, I can switch back to Bravo if you want.
0: Okay, switching back to Bravo.
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1: Walter, what happened?

0: 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Morning. Eight Johnson Edwards Avenue, the Wake County Speak of Violence.
1: You have stage on Edgewood.
0: That's correct.
1: Come.

Airlines Denver, copy. Medic Box 711, ambulance 79, proceed to Autumn Lake Healthcare, 2131 Davidsonville Road, room 229. 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
0: Okay.

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1: Royce on engine 261, looking for a white pickup truck in the parking lot. Police are also en route.
0: Just one copy.

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Engines 311, engine 321. Medic 31, truck 31 respond. Westbound 695 near I-97 North. Motor vehicle collision 01 Charlie.

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1: Respond engine 311. Were you received a call from police as a crash notification? The rapid SOS is plotting at westbound 695 at the exit for 648.
0: Okay.

0: 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Did you say police were on location?
1: 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We received a call from police as a crash notification.
0: Okay.

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Medic 33, engine 331, respond to 7585 Barbara Nichols Boulevard off Glen Road. For an overdose on 1 Bravo, 119, disregard that call, stand by for another.

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Medic Box 2803. Medic 28 responds in 1927 Artillery Lane. Off bayonet, please. 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
1: Negative.
0: Okay.
1: Medic box 2803, truck 28, respond with medic 28 on the upgrade, 1927 artillery lane off bayonet place. 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

0: 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I was like, concrete.
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1: 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Can I have Stark County, please? We got 3 young kids here. No, there's no adult to watch them.
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0: 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You got a call tech on this?
1: Engine 311, we attempted to call back the caller, no answer.
0: Okay, because we've made entry into the house, and nobody's in need of medical assistance.
1: Filing copies, we'll attempt to reach out again.

0: 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Still no answer on the callback.
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See, eastbound assignment, engine 321, medic 32, Baltimore County truck 5. Respond, motor vehicle collision, westbound I-695, Hammonds Ferry Road North, on talk group.

0: 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With four.
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0: 321 with Tower Alarm. So far, we haven't been able to locate. So, police in all location in area exit 8. We haven't seen them. Fire alarm copies. Call came from MTA police. Advised they have an officer on scene at exit 8.
1: Party 2
0: VW, I'm seeing at 12.

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For the heart problems.

0: 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For sick person, not alert. 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

rescue alarm 1880 Alpha. Engine 181 is the eastbound assignment. Engine 261, Medic 18, Rescue Squad 12, westbound. Respond to westbound Route 100 between Oakwood Ramp and Highway Ramp. Motor vehicle collision. Talk Group 1 Charlie.

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1: 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Please wrong location.
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0: 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It's on the ramp to Oakwood. We got one vehicle in the woods with County Police. We out investigate.
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910, Medic 9, respond. Number 19, Patuxent Mobile states, for a headache, on Falker 1, 2, Bravo. Engine 9-1, you're now doing also.

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Rescue alarm 3487 Bravo. Engine 311 is the southbound assignment. Engine 331, Medic 33, Tower Ladder 26 is the northbound assignment. You on ramp from northbound I-97 onto westbound I-695 for motor vehicle collision. Talk group 1 Charlie.

0: 81's on location. It's just prior to 695 on northbound 97. Single vehicle in the fast lane. Investigating.
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1235, engine 121, medic 12, respond. 153, Mason's Crossing Court, crossroads of Truck House Road. 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

0: 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Address has been updated, 1906 Copeland Street, Unit Hotel.
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0: 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She'll take over traffic control. Medic 12.
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2: Firebird 36, call came from Coast Guard. They gave the information just north of the 50 bridge near Martin's Pond. Three unmanned kayaks, one was still a paddle on it.
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0: DNR has two kayaks on their boat. 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

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Harvey's 2004 RBH Drive, unit 77, crash, suit of Bethgate Road, Fergus, Sol 2 Bravo.

0: Monica Box, 27-09, Monica 27, Truck 29, respond, 3514, Rippling Way, crush to Little River Road, for suppression on alert, 2 Bravo.
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Responding engine 21.

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0: Phantom 2 is going to be staged in front of 3660 Money Creek. 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
1: All Cajun 2-1.

one story all the way around. Got a walkout basement inside Charlie. Residents reporting odor of gas in the basement. Engine 2 will be entering inside Charlie to the basement with 2 to investigate.

0: 3 is on location. Engine 2 has copied unit side Charlie with 2 to the basement to investigate. Is that correct?
1: That's correct, Chief. We have a slight odor in the basement. No readings on the monitor. We're going to get a reading on the first floor right now.
0: Time 3 to engine 2.

0: 下一张谢谢。
1: Passenger engine 2, I copy you underside. Charlie, enter the basement with 2 to investigate. Is that correct?
0: That's correct.
1: Okay, go ahead and give me a can when you're ready, and then I'll take command.
0: Have a slight odor in the basement, no readings on the ventus. Working on getting a read on the first floor and trying to narrow it down.
1: Okay. Copy, you got slight odor but no readings on the meter, heading up to the first floor to continue investigating. Tank 3 will take Muddy Creek command.
0: Rip the command with a 360.
1: Go ahead with your RIT 360.
0: Confirming one story, type 3, church. With a basement, access on side, Charlie. We have a slight odor on the Delta side. We have the exterior propane cylinder appears to be empty on the Charlie side. We'll set up on side, Charlie, at the entrance to 2 May. And we'll have 4 total.
1: Okay, command copy.

0: And Rescue Command also, we have negative results on the monitors on the Delta side where the odor was.
1: Okay. Clearing to engine 3.
2: Crew on.
1: Just bring your crew up and have them stand by at engine 2.
3: Okay, we're placed right behind engine 2 right now. Do you want us to come up to the scene?
1: Just come up, stand by at engine 2 in case you need to pull something.

0: compressor engine too.
1: Good.
0: I have the sensor if you want it.
1: That's good. We got ours. Engine 2 to the command. I think we've narrowed it down to extinguished pilot lights in the oven. We had no odor, no reading on the first floor. Sensors kicked off at the oven. We shut the gas off of the oven. We just need a fan for ventilation.

0: Okay. You okay with holding this 1-1?
1: Yeah, I'm good with us and rescue squad 1 if that's cool.
0: Okay. Command all units 3617 Muddy Creek Road. We hold an engine 2, rescue squad 1, remainder can go in service.
2: Rescue squad 1 to the rescue squad 1 chauffeur. 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
0: Copy. 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
0: 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We hold an engine 2 and squad 1 for ventilation. 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
0: We're at Robinson Road, Mercy Highway. 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

0: 351, you ever acknowledge?
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1: Alpha Bravo Quadro, that being.
0: Hi, Tony, Alpha Bravo Corner, okay.
2: Short 28 side Alpha. I got a 4-story type 5R style of arm, and I got nothing showing. Truck 28 is going to be out on a 360.
3: Okay, Truck 28.

0: spirits are coming in. Still very, very faint odor when we first come in. We did make access to the boiler room on the Bravo side and have an odor of gas in there. Just want to know if the pressure's going up with their tip. See if we can narrow it down.
1: Can you really repeat the last part of your message? I lost you.
0: We had a very faint odor when we first came in. Made access to the boiler room on the Bravo side. Have an odor of gas there. We just want to smoke some sand with the tip and see if we can narrow it down.
1: That's correct. Command truck 36, you copy that? You can head in with your piff.
2: Truck 36, that's correct.

0: 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Truck 28, just to confirm you, is that department 311?
1: That's correct.
2: Six should be heading in shortly.

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1: 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Truck 36.

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medical box, 1215, medic 23, risk squad 34, respond to Walgreens, 496 Richie Highway, crash to Robinson Road for seizures on 1 Bravo.

0: 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Fox 20-6-4 responded, patient first, 11-10 in Atlas Road, compression to Gateway Boulevard for just being too bad.
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3: Command.
2: Sure, we've isolated down to a boiler. 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
0: Isolated the gas in the building. It'll be going available.
1: Okay, is anyone remaining for BG&E?
0: The workers at the Roger, or the cleaners will be waiting for BG&E.
1: Okay.

0: 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We're pulling up, so you guys need anything?
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0: Okay.

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0: Okay, 282. 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
0: 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Police are still on location. We're turning the scene over to them. There's no hazard, no fire. 282, you're turning to service.
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Squad 34, chauffeur to Squad 34. How about you're down and turn around? There's too much traffic getting blocked up while I'm sitting here.

Medical Box 507, injured Pet Woman at 28, respond 2010, St. Stephen's Woods Drive, cross street of St. Stephen's Church Road. 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

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Truck 28, Battalion 24, respond to the Odenton Regional Library, 1325 Annapolis Road, crash at Baltimore Annapolis Boulevard, for odor of smoke in a structure on 2 Echo.

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1: 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Received a call from the premise advising a burning odor in the area leading up to the refuge, and a call from the alarm company for a second floor pool station. 451, you have RIT acknowledged.
2: 451's acknowledging RIT.
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0: Location. 282, I copy, you're on the 360. Truck 28, you entering to investigate the second floor with 2. To this direct, the command. And can when you reach the second floor, truck 28.

0: trust on you, Battalion 4. That's all correct. We're on the second floor. I have no conditions up here. The call reported as a refuge room. We're trying to locate.
1: Command copies. Do you have any other needs?

0: Because it's 2-8-2 on the 368. Now, one in the front, two in the rear. No conditions all the way around. I do have an audible alarm on side Bravo. Gas service is on side Charlie.
1: Command copies. 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
2: Negative, you can send the engine up to assist in the investigation. Everyone else can level one.
1: Command engine 382. Second floor to assist truck 28. 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
1: Lima 409, proceed. Property Department 604 Admiral Drive, Unit 462, Crescent Bowl, Admiral Court. Sick person, 2 Bravo.

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1: 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The false roof on.
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0: 409, proceed in 604 Admiral Drive. Stick first.
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0: 428. Has the building been fully evacuated?
1: That's correct.
0: Copy. Do you want me to have your chauffeur work on silencing an alarm?
1: That's correct. If he could silence it, do not attempt to reset it.
2: Truck 28, chauffeur, copy. Going to silence the alarm.
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She was very adamant about the conditions, but so far we have absolutely nothing up here.

0: 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Obtain more information on where this refuge is located.
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1: Okay.
0: I'm here with the person outside. Do you want me to bring them inside? They're willing to show us where it was at.
1: Yeah, that'd be great.

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1: Medic 18.
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Come here, copies.

0: truck when they come in.
1: Got a truck on it.
0: Stairwell number 2 in the Bravo, under the building, I have a smell of a record. We do have an HVAC unit in the hallway. If you can get somebody out from the roof to check out the rooftop unit, we're going to check it out from in here. No excessive heat so far, just smell of a record a little bit.
1: Command the truck line on, get into a position, make access to the roof with your crew.
0: Truck's running in a copy.

0: up to me, and I'm going to send my chauffeur outside to meet up with truck 29. 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
1: Engine 282.
0: Two personnel from Engine 282 have made floor number one with a caller to make the alarm panel. We've made the alarm panel now, silence the alarm. I'll let you know if we get any other information from the panel.
2: Well, 2-1, you have been at 33. Waterview Drive, Crossdale Holly Road, Fair Falls, 1 Bravo.

0: truck 28 command. Stairwell number 2, like I said, has a odor of electrical green. I think it's going to be an HVAC unit. No smoke, no heat. Just waiting for 29's roof report.
1: You said that is the Bravo quadrant, correct?
0: That's right, Bravo quadrant, stairwell number 2. There is a hatch directly over it if they need to use that for reference.

0: Engine G, if you get the man.
1: Got it, too.
0: The only notification registering on the panel was the pole station. That's been reset. The panel took the reset. Other than the building being out of power, it's not a trouble for that, but the panel reset otherwise. No other hazards there.
1: Command copies. They have a lone pole station for the second floor. And they're reporting that there's no power to the building.
0: And that is correct. They lost power with the incident that occurred on 170. Overhead line went out there. Truck 29 is making their way to the roof with two.
1: I copy 282. Truck 29, I copy. You're making your way to the roof with two. Roof report when you get up there, and it'll be the Bravo quadrant that we want to investigate. Truck 28 to 282, have you found an electrical panel yet? If not, can you look for some trip breakers?
0: I didn't see an electrical panel. We're investigating that now.

Engine 4 to command. Engine 4. I have a patron from the library that needs some baby bag out of the first floor. You okay with me escorting her in to get the bag? That's correct. Don't take her inside, see if you can't find the panel as well. Engine 4 copies. Runway crew at 3 and 1 civilian on the Alpha Zone.

0: Fuck on an ice cream. Truck's going on. We got a flat rubber membrane roof, a 2 foot parapet wall going all the way around. There's four RTUs on each quadrant. That's good. Truck going on, I copy you at 4 RTUs on a flat rubber membrane roof. The rest of your message was cut off. We're investigating. Copy.
1: Truck 28 to truck 29, I popped the hatch over where the stairwell that we're at.

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The civilian exit. 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You remain on 4-1 looking for that panel. That's correct.

0: command copies. You're verifying the RTU and the Bravo Quadrant is operating it normally, or it's not operating at all.
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4: That's correct, Chief. 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
0: There are four roof-mounted vents, very large vents up here. 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

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I think to confirm that, we're going to have to open up the fan. Command copies. Are you going to need any assistance to do that? 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I have tools with me. If you could send somebody in with an A-frame ladder or a little giant, that'd be great. 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Truck 28, sure, for you. 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

This is Jersey to command. 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
0: 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The exhaust fan is working right now, but we can hear a bunch of stuff rocking around in the motor. So we're going to isolate that, and they're going to have building maids come out and service the exhaust fan. Okay, copies.

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0: On the 2011 box, 1325 in Apples Road, crews arrived to find a 2-story Type 3 library, approximately 150 by 60, standalone, no exposures. Investigating an odor in a stairwell in the Bravo Quadrant, isolated to a fan that has been secured. Units will be securing the building and the apparatus, turning it over to staff, and terminating command, holding with 282 and truck 28. You can switch to 2 Bravo.
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0: 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Richard Forest Drive, breathing problems on 2 Road.
1: 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We're going to take the place of Meg 35. They are aware of it.
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Breathing problems on two problems.

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1: 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They advise that both neighbors have keys.

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1: Three six one medic 48, EMS 36, truck 36, respond. 1134, Frederick Douglass Street, crash at President Street. Unconscious, abnormal breathing on 2 Bravo.
2: I'm responding. 1134, Frederick Douglass. The unconscious.
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0: 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Or the patient has paraphernalia.
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1: 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Knuckle Box 1312, engine 101, respond 986 Pebblestone Road, crash due to Center Gate Court for an alarm on 1 Bravo.

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1: Yeah, 101, 986 Pebble Sand Road, 3 blocks.

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0: Street of Green Highway North for a fall on 2 Bravo.

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2: Arrest squad 4 is arrived. Two car NBC will be out checking.
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0: Mechanical Box 4087 Alpha. And it's 402 at Squad 34, Mike 39, respond to the area of 2700 out, northbound I-97, Hawkins Road and Farm Road for an unknown problem on 2 Charlie.
1: Recall.
2: Medic 40 will be coming available, no contact. Engine 35 will be remaining to handle the refusal.
1: Okay.

0: 402. Any Mercedes pulled up the highway, so on off the left shoulder. Female got out, went to the grass median. Although it was a passerby, they advised about a quarter mile prior to mile marker 3.
1: What was your kickoff?

Box 3824, Minix 40, Engine 381, respond, St. Mary's, 1092 Gloucester Street, crossing Newman Street for a fall on 2 Bravo.

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1: 4-4.
0: Additional transport unit. ALS or BLS. Make it hot.
1: I can't risk before any transport unit hot.

0: Rescue Local 403, the ambulance 219, respond Telegraph Road at Denson Drive for motor vehicle collision on 2 Bravo.
1: We were out at dispatch address just prior to the Hulk Missouri Nexus. We have a female out with PD with no tan Mercedes. 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
2: Negative.
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Royal Farms, 400 Camp Mean Road South, crashing at Benton Avenue for an unknown problem on 1 Bravo.

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1: 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Can you put us on the lift assist in our area in place of 3-3-1?
0: Okay, go set a 6. 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
1: Where's Fauna Engine 2? Kilo 3282 Foxtrot, engine 331 westbound assignment engine 311 medic 32 truck 31 respond eastbound I-695 at exit 4 for a motor vehicle collision on 1 Charlie. Proceeding engine 91.

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0: Rescue local 3101, rescue 11, medic 31, respond. 5310 Ritchie Highway, car street of 13th Avenue and 14th Avenue for a motor vehicle collision on One Bravo.
1: Yeah, but description of vehicles.
2: Battalion 1-3-4. I saw it from, it was down by where it's marked. The medic unit is going to come on it in about 45 seconds. It's going to be westbound.

0: dark blue or black van or SUV. That's for sure.
1: Three quarters of a mile up.
2: 32 is on location. It's going to be eastbound 695 before the curve to 97 south. Right hand shoulder.
3: 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We're available in quarters. We'll take that in place of 402.

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1: 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Freeman phone.
2: We have a chief guard in VC. 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
0: Okay, Mary Curry.
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For an alarm on 2 Charlie.

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0: 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You can go available. Medical 11 is going to take it.
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0: 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Medic 11 and 139, we're onto the Fort Smallwood Bridge. They got the drawbridge is up, so we might have a delay.
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0: 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We're investigating a heat alarm in the attic space of the facility. I have a firefighter in there now. Just stand by momentarily.
1: Rescue squad 34 is okay.

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1: 38. Center Cliff 1242, Risco 34, Medic 33, respond to Walmart, 8107 Ritchie Highway, crossing Jeffersonville Road, for a diabetic on 1 Bravo.
0: There are children running rooftop to rooftop about their business.
1: I copy. Did you want to be placed on a call or just need police notified?
0: I should have been police notified. We didn't see anything from the street.
1: Okay.
2: 261, Medic 33 Bravo, your patient will be at the registers with an employee.
3: Initial readings of 43 parts per million. We're going to continue our investigation. We have two in, two out covered, and we have a fan. We have no additional needs for any other resources at this time.

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0: 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Heat detectors alarming due to a poorly ventilated attic space. 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
0: Status to the brush fire along with brush 3 per battalion 3.
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1: 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Matter 21, this will be in a red Kia Forte. Somebody should be there to flag you on.

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1: We're going to go to status 7 to reset. We'll come back up shortly.
0: Okay, was your last call a refusal?
1: Well, that's affirmative. Subject's been transported by police back to her residence.
0: Okay,

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1: Left 1 Island. Never showing the wrong status. Yeah, just 1-1.

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0: 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I'm checking on injuries and potential entrapment.
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2: Technical rescue box 101, engine 91, collapse, 20 collapse, 4, medic 9, EMS 3, safety 5, battalion 35, special operations chief, one respond on the upgrade, 4732 Woodfield Road, for a motor vehicle collision, involving a building on 2 Echo. 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

0: Ranger 12-1 to fire alarm. I got negative in traffic. I have three vehicles involved. One vehicle is into the house. We're checking for any kind of issues with the home. I'll advise. I also have one patient in the care of Medic Unit 1, and I'll advise them further.
1: Okay.
2: Time for the final replacement 35, either order.

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I'm going to assume the command. Units from Special Operations, we're entering into this building to see any damage on the inside. I'll advise further.

Box 3609, engine 261 minute 4 EMS 1, tire lot of 26, respond to the Woodside Apartments 660, Trinity Court, crash to Woodside Terrace for a cardiac arrest on 1 Bravo.

0: 9-1, come in.
1: Come in.
0: The additional resource up the scene.
1: Yeah, that's right. Come up to Woodfield and Benning and just stay there for a minute. The vehicle is secure. We secured the power. I want a hand line available if necessary.
0: That one's right. We're standing by with the line.

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0: Go ahead and make notification to the authority.
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1: Okay, 6-1.

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0: Dennis Reed, come in, rescue code 1. Command's on the phone. Do you have a message for him? All right, I'm at Bang in Winfield. Can you do a face-to-face? Is my vehicle? That's right.

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1: 282.
3: On investigation, we've got maximum readings of 46 parts per million. Isolated the source to the stove. We isolated the stove from gas and power, ventilated the structure. We have zero readings at all three levels. Instructed the homeowner to get the stove serviced or replaced before use again. All readings are at zero. We're returning to service. Notice the finding has been left with the resident.
1: I copy.

0: Rita Farlow. I completed a face-to-face with Rescue Squad 1. I'll be assuming Woodford Road Command.
1: I copy.
0: Command Farlow, I've got two patients, one being evaluated by Medic 1, one by Medic 9. 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
1: Copy.

0: command of special ops unit. 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
1: 23 is direct, Chief.
0: Okay. Command post is set up at Woodfield and Benning.
1: Copy.

0: plan a firearm. Two patients being evaluated. All utilities to the house have been secured. I've been holding all units an undetermined amount of time.
1: Harlem, copy.

Two Rana.

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0: 534 to Rusky Squad 34, chauffeur. Can you meet my fireman inside the cafeteria? Possible second patient.
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0: Rescue Squad 34 to Palo.
1: Rescue Squad 34.
0: Yes, ma'am. We have a second patient currently being evaluated for an eye injury. I'll get back to you momentarily if we need a transport or not. For the original call, it was a lift assist only. So I will get back to you on the second one, but the first one's clear.
1: Okay. Medical box 3201, medic 32 Bartlett, responding to King Glenview Avenue, crash sheet of 3rd Avenue Southwest for personal number.
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0: 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But the homeowner extinguished the fire on service.
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1: Read Tower Ladder 26, Medic 26, respond. 519 Mayo Road, cross street of Old Stage Road for unknown problem on 1 Bravo.
2: That's correct.

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1: Ralph Tower Ladder 26. Medic 26, Tower Ladder 26, I'll be in a white GMC in the driveway.
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1: One respond to the area of Sam's Club, 424 George Claus Boulevard, Christian Porterfield Park Road, for asset fire on 1 Route.

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Okay.

0: Rescue local 2301, engine 171, medic 39, respond Ritchie Highway, Gen Station Road, for motor vehicle collision on 21 Rock.
1: Medic 23 to fire alarm, put us on the 2301 to replace medic 39.
2: One patient was transported. Special operations cleared the house, and homeowner's been advised that the building inspector been notified. 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
3: All units clearing, terminating command.
1: I copy, Chief. Was the other patient a refusal?
2: Correct.
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0: 2834 MVC, sewer property damage only, but again, 23 is getting a refusal for another one. Going to service.
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1: 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And that will be the right company.

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0: Two walls on location, three stories, type 5. Into the group town home. Got 3 in the front, 4 in the back. The walkout. Just spoke BG&E. They believe it's a sub pump battery. Be entering side Charlie to go into the basement with 2.
1: 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Down home there.
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2: Battalion 1 is on location. Command Engine 201, I copy your operating at 33 Type 5 into the group. BGE reporting a possible battery in the sump pump. I have you enter the basement with two personnel. If that's correct, confirm for transfer of command.
0: That's correct. Right now, the sump pump batteries have been disconnected. We've got about 18 parts per million. We just need some ventilation. I'm okay holding it with 101.
2: Okay, do you believe that is the source?
0: That's correct. We were in the closet where the sump pump is.
2: Okay.

0: Meet us on the 2106 223 Mill Crossing Court, with the exception of engine 211 and tower 43 for ventilation. The remainder of the units will go available and ready. Battalion 1 to fire alarm. Units are operating on a three-story type 5 and in the group townhome. BG on location have zero readings, parts per million of gas. On investigation, they were able to locate a faulty battery in the sump pump. They're able to secure it. They're ventilating now. We're holding it 1-1 with engine 211 and tower 43. You can cancel command, and 21 and 43, you can return to 1 Bravo.
1: How would guys plan to manage whichever?
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0: 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Once you guys come out, we'll bring the fan to you.
1: 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We're in the basement right now. We'll meet you side alpha.
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Medical Box 539, Engine 5, 1, Medic 5, EMS 1. Respond to 1628 Dryden Way, cross street at Crofton Parkway and Dana Street for cardiac arrest on 2 Bravo.

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1: Respondent 10-5-1, medic 5, 38-year-old female, cardiac arrest. Engine 5-1, you have second ILS acknowledged.
0: Got it cleared out.
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1: Medic 5 EMS 1, the call taker is still on the line gathering further. The caller is a 14-year-old. There's also a 10-year-old in the residence. According to police CAD notes, the patient was found cold and stiff. Police are en route.

0: 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Cardiac arrest.
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2: 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I now have your priority 4, 1911. 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Your transmissions aren't coming through.
0: Anne Arundel,
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1: EMS 1, you're going to be closer than EMS 2. I'm going to place you on the 7802 Arbor Grove Drive. EMS 2, do you copy?
0: EMS 2 is directional.

0: Right, I'm at a 29, you'll not have EMS one.
1: Repeat that.
0: EMS 1 has become available from another call. You'll now have them in place of EMS 2.
1: Okay.

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1: Okay, nature for the request for ALS.
0: Hey, management.
1: Okay, ambulance 209. 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
1: 3 minutes.
0: Okay. Okay, that's 209 of my 30. Says let the police in the door. Medic 21 to fire alarm. Please let the cops know we're outside in the Medic 29 unit. Okay, we'll do.

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1: Medical Box 1202, Medic 12, respond to 134 Ritchie Highway, Unit 338. Cross street at East Hamburg Street and McAfee Bridge Road. 4 Fall and 1 Bravo.

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0: 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It's probably 3. Bottom of Washington up there.
1: 6-5, stand by to copy. 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